through. Hey, and a pair was through. So what do you have? What to show? I'm a president. I'm a president. I'm a president. So what do you have? What to show? But I wouldn't change me. I'll run one flap up. I'll run one flap up. What kind of flap up? But you need a flap up. You're ready to pop. 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

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I'm not paying. You want to come, come, come, come, come, come, come, come, come, come, come, come, come, come, come, come, come, come, come, come, come, come, come, come, come, come, come, come, come, come, come, come, come, come, come, come, come, come, come, come, come, come, come, come, come, come, come, come, come, come, come, come, come, come, come, come, come, come, come, come, come, come, come, come, come, come, come, come, come, come, come, come, come, come, come, come, come, come, come, come, come, come, come, come, come, come, come, come, come, come, come, come, come, come, come, come, come, come, come, come, come, come, come, come, come, come, come, come, come, come, come, come, come, come, come, come, come, come, come, come, come, come, come, come, come, come, come, come, come, come, come, come, come, come, come, come, come, come, come, come, come, come, come, come, come, come, come, come, come, come, come, come, come, come, come, come, come, come, come, come, come, come, come, come, come, come, come, come, come, come, come, come, come, come, come, come, come, come, come, come, come, come, come, come, come, come, come, come, come, come, come, come, come, come, come, come,

Yasada, Obasa Sammy Sabre, and son of a few Mudayas. I don't know, I'm a cough war. Then it's all.

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0: 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And then another day, you will my affair, you will be coming in the Abayam. 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

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It's a man, if you're a sinner, you can be a man, you can be a man, you can be a man, you can be a man, you can be a man, you can be a man, you can be a man, you can be a man, you can be a man, you can be a man, you can be a man, you can be a man, you can be a man, you can be a man, you can be a man, you can be a man, you can be a man, you can be a man, you can be a man, you can be a man, you can be a man, you can be a man, you can be a man, you can be a man, you can be a man, you can be a man, you can be a man, you can be a man, you can be a man, you can be a man, you can be a man, you can be a man, you can be a man, you can be a man, you can be a man, you can be a man, you can be a man, you can be a man, you can be a man, you can be a man, you can be a man, you can be a man, you can be a man, you can be a man, you can be a man, you can be a man, you can be a man, you can be a man, you can be a man, you can be a man, you can be a man, you can be a man, you can be a man, you can be a man, you can be a man, you can be a man, you can be a man, you can be a man, you can be a man, you can be a man, you can be a man, you can be a man, you can

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1: 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give me, oh, give me, oh, give me, oh, give me, oh, give me, oh, give me, oh, give me, oh, give me, oh, give me, oh, give me, oh, give me, oh, give me, oh, give me, oh, give me, oh, give me, oh, give me, oh, give me, oh, give me, oh, give me, oh, give me, oh, give me, oh, give me, oh, give me, oh, give me, oh, give me, oh, give me, oh, give me, oh, give me, oh, give me, oh, give me, oh, give me, 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

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What's your name? What's your name? What's your name? What's your name? What's your name? What's your name? What's your name? What's your name? What's your name? What's your name? What's your name? What's your name? What's your name? What's your name? What's your name? What's your name? What's your name? What's your name? What's your name? What's your name? What's your name? What's your name? What's your name? What's your name? What's your name? What's your name? What's your name? What's your name? What's your name? What's your name? What's your name? What's your name? What's your name? What's your name? What's your name? What's your name? What's your name? What's your name? What's your name? What's your name? What's your name? What's your name? What's your name? What's your name? What's your name? What's your name? What's your name? What's your name? What's your name? What's your name? What's your name? What's your name? What's your name? What's your name? What's your name? What's your name? What's your name? What's your name? What's your name? What's your name? What's your name? What's your name? What's your name? What's your name? What's your name? What's your name? What's your name? What's your name? What's your name? What's your name? What's your name? What's your name? What's your name? What's your

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On the other hand, Obin and Chenin, Yamba Pakasia, a wife to swap, Yokuma Yasuma, the Chilean.

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0: yo nyame ah mimi ya yo nyame wa se o yo nyame e pe pe mo pe boy wa ye ye mi wu nyame nka
1: what you want to say
0: ah
1: what is that ah what is
2: that ah say ma ma ma ma ball want ta he's on the lawn. Lord, I bless you. Pastor, Pastor, Pastor. Hey, hey, hey, hey, hey, hey, hey, hey, hey, hey, hey, hey, hey, hey, hey, hey, hey, hey, hey, hey, hey, hey, hey, hey, hey, hey, hey, hey, hey, hey, hey, hey, hey, hey, hey, hey, hey, hey, hey, hey, 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

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I mean, I'm football meeting with you. You view, and my woman and free. 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

is Kanko, would that sorry on Nanko Moswa? Then Yamias, Kochi Kora, Convergence Kora, Community Hospital. Oh my God, any baby person of Kasan's waiting in Kasa. 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

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Right now, O Fata, the Obia and woman, now what it is, so na Obia and me a sorrow, and now a fast soap, and now a fast yes, I obey to me a boy and woman, and now.

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I switch your fatayan.

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Or Rikanyan, who are not Semo, or Rikanyan, who are Nayemo, or Kanyan, who are not.

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Oh yes, this is the time of the Spirit.

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man, you can be a man, you can be a man, you can be a man, you can be a man, you can be a man, you can be a man, you can be a man, you can be a man, you can be a man, you can be a man, you can be a man, you can be a man, you can be a man, you can be a man, you can be a man, you can be a man, you can be a man, you can be a man, you can be a man, you can be a man, you can be a man, you can be a man, you can be a man, you can be a man, you can be a man, you can be a man, you can be a man, you can be a man, you can be a man, you can be a man, you can be a man, you

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0: 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Hotel. Hotel. Hotel. Hotel. Hotel. Hotel. Hotel. Hotel. Hotel. Hotel. Hotel. Hotel. Hotel. Hotel. Hotel. Hotel. Hotel. Hotel. Hotel. Hotel. Hotel. Hotel. Hotel. Hotel. Hotel. Hotel. Hotel. Hotel. Hotel. Hotel. Hotel. Hotel. Hotel. Hotel. Hotel. Hotel. Hotel. Hotel. Hotel. Hotel. Hotel. Hotel. Hotel. Hotel. Hotel. Hotel. Hotel. Hotel. Hotel. Hotel. Hotel. Hotel. Hotel. Hotel. Hotel. Hotel. Hotel. 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

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O katre ne sa unim fie de doa. Ye di esi a sorry down. Now we free sa a dynasty one of and I walk on one of them. Now pastor wa katre sa enipa yi ye ni pedua ne a sorry down. No wa kan ni wu a wa di ni ni pedua ba wu. Dako. I want to know that as a soul. Yes, Christ, I'm so torn in what we are, or who we are, and we're sorry.

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0: 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Everybody, baby, I do. Yes, science, yeah, and yeah. If you send your mouth, I don't let you try. Yeah, and we are too. I so saying, I'm a mommy, and I'm a papa, and yes, what's that? Hey, I'm a Benny, and I won't go be safe. I can be I at the me, yeah, and I'm a man, I'm a man, and I want to me. What to me? Not to a year who know. Die and it die. Jesus. Ah.
1: Oh, you're in the world.
0: Oh, you're in the world. You're showing on your foot.

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0: wa nyane yafuru matuo ebiebie sati yansu sawopa yope kuma yope kuru yope yiri eyebi onia edeno eno ni Jesus edeno eno ni Jesus no what
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0: Yabotino, Ansana, Yawono, I did.

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1: ei era de ba ya ho se kire ne wati o pada ne ho di o pa so ko so wati wati shawu ko e wati
0: ye wa nya mi ayo
1: ya mi ayo wati What's it? What's it? What's it? What's it? What's it? What's it? What's it? What's it? What's it? What's it? What's it? What's it? What's it? What's it? What's it? What's it? What's it? What's it? What's it? What's it? What's it? What's it? What's it? What's it? What's it? What's it? What's it? What's it? What's it? What's it? What's it? What's it? What's it? What's it? What's it? What's it? What's it? What's it? What's it? What's it? What's it? What's it? What's it? What's it? What's it? What's it? What's it? What's it? What's it? What's it? What's it? What's it? What's it? What's it? What's it? What's it? What's it? What's it? What's it? What's it? What's it? What's it? What's it? What's it? What's it? What's it? What's it? What's it? What's it? What's it? What's it? What's it? What's it? What's it? What's it? What's it? What's it? What's it? What's it? What's it? What's it? What's it? What's it? What's it? What's it? What's it? What's it? What's it? What's it? What's it? What's it? What's it? What's it? What's it? What's it? What's it?

Jesus, I am Jesus, I am Jesus, I am Jesus, I am Jesus, I am Jesus, I am Jesus, I am Jesus, I am Jesus, I am Jesus, I am Jesus, I am Jesus, I am Jesus, I am Jesus, I am Jesus, I am Jesus, I am Jesus, I am Jesus, I am Jesus, I am Jesus, I am Jesus, I am Jesus, I am Jesus, I am Jesus, I am Jesus, I am Jesus, I am Jesus, I am Jesus, I am Jesus, I am Jesus, I am Jesus, I am Jesus, I am Jesus, I am Jesus, I am Jesus, I am Jesus, I am Jesus, I am Jesus, I am Jesus, I am Jesus, I am Jesus, I am Jesus, I am Jesus, I am Jesus, I am Jesus, I am Jesus, I am Jesus, I am Jesus, I am Jesus, I am Jesus, I am Jesus, I am Jesus, I am Jesus, I am Jesus, I am

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I'm every thing for no Musa. 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

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Nana Sam say, we are singing in our picture. 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

Namie, Osra Hinian, it is said, a Japadia beer, Obidiposa, a Fubimu, another Zikako Kobi, and Nana Obikoko Munu, ye. No one went Japadia Mutro, sending a poor dainty TNT. A bra of baby and of a ton of Unia Dienina, or told you when in now to control a fool. And none of us remember the Mephri Sabre. Some every Sabre, yes, yes, yes, yes, yes, yes, yes, yes, yes, yes, yes, yes, yes, yes, yes, yes, yes, yes, yes, yes, yes, yes, yes, yes, yes, yes, yes, yes, yes, yes, yes, yes, yes, yes, yes, yes, yes, yes, yes, yes, yes, yes, yes, yes, yes, yes, yes, yes, yes, yes, yes, yes, yes, yes, yes, yes, yes, yes, yes, yes, yes, yes, yes, yes, yes, yes, yes, yes, yes, yes, yes, yes, yes, yes, yes, yes, yes, yes, yes, yes, yes, yes, yes, yes, yes, yes, yes, yes, yes, yes, yes, yes, yes, yes, yes, yes, yes, yes, yes, yes, yes, yes, yes, yes, yes, yes, yes, yes, yes, yes, yes, yes, yes, yes, yes, yes, yes, yes, yes, yes, yes, yes, yes, yes, yes, yes, yes, yes, yes, yes, yes,

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Hear the trumpet's call. The Lord God Almighty is gathering his people from every tribe and from every nation unto himself. Thus people have I formed unto myself, that they should show forth my praise, saith the Lord. For God is not ashamed to be called their God. As the girdle cleaveth to the loins of the man, so have I caused my people to cleave unto me, that they shall be unto me for a people, for a praise, and for a name, and even for a glory. But my people would not hear. Of what concord has Christ with Belial? And of what agreement has the temple of God with idols? Wherefore come out from amongst them, and be ye separate, that you shall be my people, my sons and daughters, and I shall be your God and your Father. For you are a chosen generation, a royal priesthood, an holy nation, a peculiar people, that you should show forth the praises of him who has called you from darkness into his marvelous light. Therefore today, as you hear the sound of his voice, harden not your heart, for the night is far spent, and the hour cometh, and even now is, that true worshippers shall worship their Father in spirit and in truth. Oh, come to Mount Zion, to the city of the living God, to the heavenly Jerusalem, to the innumerable company of angels, and to the general assembly and church of the firstborn, to the Most High God, the judge of all. All come to his only begotten Son, the Lord Jesus Christ, the author and finisher of our faith, the mediator of our new covenant. Come unto the blood of sprinkling that speaketh better things than that of Abel. O church, as in the days of Adam, Jehovah Adonai has visited his people in the cool of the day. Where art thou?

Oh yes, we praise him for what he has done, but we worship him for who he is. And so whether you've eaten or not, he is still God, and he demands our worship. He is the only deity that we worship. Come on.

passa.

Ya se levanta.

Yeah.

I'm a man of few words.

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I'm not into it, so I'm warm.

years and shall name a man for who says, I'm a man for who says, I'm a man for who says, I'm a man for who says, I'm a man for who says, I'm a man for who says, I'm a man for who says, I'm a man for who says, I'm a man for who says, I'm a man for who says, I'm a man for who says, I'm a man for who says, I'm a man for who says, I'm a man for who says, I'm a man for who says, I'm a man for who says, I'm a man for who says, I'm a man for who says, I'm a man for who says, I'm a man for who says, I'm a man for who says, I'm a man for who says, I'm a man for who says, I'm a man for who says, I'm a man for who says, I'm a man for who says, I'm a man for who says, I'm a man for who says, I'm a man for who says, I'm a man for who says, I'm a man for who says, I'm a man for who says, I'm a man for who says, I'm a man for who says, I'm a man for who says, I'm a man for who says, I'm a man for who says, I'm a man for who says, I'm a man for who says, I'm a man for who says, I'm a man for who says, I'm a man for who says, I'm a man for who says, I'm a man for

No, you're not going to be able to do it.

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My enonia umpire, Afi, and your Bibiara.

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A drum rap, Martino, on Yamiwan, you will summon that.

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I will sing again. 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Worship God everywhere. Rababa Soto Baraba. 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We worship you, Lord. We worship you, Lord.

0: Papa.
1: If so, you're madam for Papa.
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1: for Papa.
0: Ah, baby, I'm a corner. Oh, come here. Many is Anopa Ariana and Archu Babiara Macono Ocameo Menesu
1: Every hands up, every eyes closed.

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messenahenni derama preso aba frano name o ta ja

glorify God. Let every knee bow. For the Bible says, every knee shall bow and every tongue shall confess that Christ Jesus is the King of Kings and the Lord of Lords.

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We command anything that worries you to be bound. 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

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And shout, Jesus is Lord. Hallelujah.